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Primo Dia on Tejano Nation, número uno for Tejano Hola. My name is Romeo. That's Jam and Jay Javi on the decks. Mix up your favorite Tejano jams, beat to beat, and back to back on great stations across the nation every single weekend. On the way, got music for you from the Hometown Boys. Also, Super Grupo Mas, Michael Salgado. Anything you want to hear, give us a call. 1-866-3-TEJANO. That's 866-383-5266. Here's the Cajuto Cats, Eres Casado on Tejano Nation.

A classic from the Hometown Boys, El Pintor on Tejano Nation, number uno for Tejano. My name is Romeo Jam and Jay Javi in the mix with all your favorite Tejano jams. And this weekend, the huge celebration happening in Sin City, of course, the 22nd annual Vegas Tejano Takeover at the Westgate Las Vegas Resort and Casino, 96-hour Tejano Music Marathon, four-day celebration happening with thousands of Tejano Cajuto fans in attendance for a star-studded lineup. 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And for the latest news out of Sin City, here's Super Incredible Moms with the Killer G's medley on Tejano Nation, numero uno for Tejano.

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game very soon. All the details at thehuddlenation.net. My name is Romeo Jam and Jay Javi in the mix with Los Palomitos celebrating 35 years with an arena tour and a cruise. And James Audiola says fans can expect lots of great things with the tour.

0: That's Stephanie Montiel. Quédate con él on Tejano Nation, número uno for Tejano. My name is Romeo Jam and Jay Javi in the mix with all your favorite Tejano jams on great stations across the nation. Well, AJ Castillo says he has a lot of new music ready for release, but he says don't expect a traditional album.
1: I was going to release an album, but I signed with this company, Colonized Media, so we went through this whole revamp thing, and I have like 12 songs ready to go, but they don't want me to release an album. 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
1: The future of Tejano music is looking brighter thanks to the Tejano Next Gen Fund. The nonprofit organization has announced Orlando Cano of PSGA Southwest Early College High School as a recipient of its inaugural 2026 scholarship. The talented young accordionist from Far Texas was recognized for his passion for Tejano Guto music, his commitment to preserving the culture, and his dream of mentoring future musicians. Founded by Tejano Music Award winner Angelica Alcocer and Latin Grammy winner Tweet Juarez of Grupo Moneda, the Tejano Next Gen Fund was created to help young musicians continue their education while preserving the rich traditions of Tejano Guto music.
2: We're really excited. He was very excited. His parents were very excited. Our real desire these days is to try to make an impact on lives through music, through our positions in the music industry.
1: Angelica also announced the organization recently received sponsorship support from HEB and hopes to grow the scholarship program even more in the years ahead.
2: This is a $1,000 scholarship, and it's something. We would love to be able to give a $10,000 scholarship. So we really not only want to ramp up making the scholarship known, but also going out there and knocking on doors and making telephone calls so that we can get more sponsorships.
1: Congratulations to Orlando Cano on becoming the first Tejano Next Gen Fund scholarship recipient. 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I'm Romeo with Tejano Nation, your number one source for Tejano news.
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procrastination every single weekend. On the way, music from David Garza y Los Musicales, The Voice, Jay Perez, La Mafia, anything you want to hear, give us a call. Tejano Nation listener line, 1-866-3-TEJANO. That's 866-383-5266. Here's Ricardo Castellón y La Diferencia, Tito Civieras. It's on Tejano Nation, número uno for Tejano.

0: That's Angelica y Grupo Moneda on Tejano Nation, number uno for Tejano. I'm Romeo Jam and Jay Javi, and the mix on the way, got music from Los Palominos, David Garza y Los Musicales, Bobby Pulido, and much more right now. Eddie La Reina y Avante on Tejano Nation.
1: Yeah.

0: So shout out, call us anytime, 1-866-3-TAHANO. That's 866-383-5266.
1: Yes, sir. My name is Daniel, and I'm calling you out of Hollywood, Mexico. I would like to hear David E. Garza. Thanks, sir. Bye.
0: Here's the Bo-T Posse on TAHANO Nation. Yeah,

0: Frijoles Románticos, the Mezuzcan, or Tejano Nation, number uno for Tejano. You got a request or saludo, call us anytime. The number is 1-866-3-TEJANO. That's 866-383-5266.
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Ultimo Dia on Tejano Nation, número uno for Tejano Ola. My name is Romeo. That's Jam and Jay Javi on the decks. 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On the way, got music for you from the Hometown Boys. Also, Super Grupo Mas, Michael Salgado. Anything you want to hear, give us a call. 1-866-3-Tejano. 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Here's the Cajuto Cats, Eres Casado on Tejano Nation.

classic from the Hometown Boys, El Pintor on Tejano Nation, number uno for Tejano. My name is Romeo Jam and Jay Javi in the mix with all your favorite Tejano jams. And this weekend, the huge celebration happening in Sin City. 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There's Super Grupo Mas with the Killer G's medley on Tejano Nation, numero uno for Tejano.

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That's Lucky Joe, que te vaya mal, Tejano Nation, número uno, for Tejano Hola. My name is Romeo, that's Jammin' J. Javi on the decks, mixing up your favorite Tejano jams, beat to beat, and back to back on great stations across the nation every single weekend. 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There's Grupo Signo, who just dropped a brand new album. 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This is Gracias on Tejano Nation, número uno for Tejano. 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

0: Nation numero uno for Tejano. My name is Romeo Jam and Jay Javi in the mix with all your favorite Tejano jams on great stations across the nation. Well, AJ Castillo says he has a lot of new music ready for release, but he says don't expect a traditional album.
1: I was going to release an album, but I signed with this company, Colonized Media, so we went through this whole revamp.

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1: The future of Tejano music is looking brighter thanks to the Tejano Next Gen Fund. The nonprofit organization has announced Orlando Cano of PSGA Southwest Early College High School as a recipient of its inaugural 2026 scholarship. The talented young accordionist from Far Texas was recognized for his passion for Tejano Guto music, his commitment to preserving the culture, and his dream of mentoring future musicians. Founded by Tejano Music Award winner Angelica Alcocer and Latin Grammy winner Sweetwaters of Grupo Moneda, the Tejano Next Gen Fund was created to help young musicians continue their education while preserving the rich traditions of Tejano and Guto music.
2: We're really excited. He was very excited. His parents were very excited. Our real desire these days is to try to make an impact on lives through music, through our positions in the music industry.
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1: Congratulations to Orlando Cano on becoming the first Tejano Next Gen Fund scholarship recipient. 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I'm Romeo with Tejano Nation, your number one source for Tejano news.
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Congrats on Helica y Grupo Moneda on Tejano Nation number uno for Tejano. I'm Romeo Jam and Jay Hami in the mix all the way. Got music from Los Palominos, David Garza y Los Musicales, Bobby Pulido, and much more right now. Eddie La Reina y Avante on Tejano.

0: 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You got a request or shout out, call us anytime. 1-866-3-TEJANO. 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
1: Yes, sir. My name is Daniel, and I'm calling you out of Austin, Mexico. I would like to hear David E. Garza. Thanks, sir. Bye.
0: Here's the Poteen Posse on Tejano Nation.

That's Frijoles Románticos, the Mezuzcan on Tejano Nation, número uno for Tejano. 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The number is 1-866-3-TEJANO. That's 866-383-5260.

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4: Hola, hola, this is it. ¿Qué tal? Bienvenidos a Tejano Gold Countdown, the nationally syndicated official countdown de la música tejana, proudly certified by the Senate of the Lone Star State. Mi nombre es Rudy Treviño, and every week we bring you only the hottest Tejano and regional Mexican songs being aired on radio stations across the USA y México. And today it is my honor to have one of the most influential artists of the new generation of Tejano music, Mr. AJ Castillo. Coming up, AJ Castillo is going to talk about his latest musical project, and of course, we're going to be counting down only the best in Tejano and regional Mexican hits of the week, all of it brought to you by LNF Distributors, Michelob Ultra Pure Gold, and Visit Corpus Christi, your Gulf Coast capital. 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
4: 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Okay, here is this week's question. Before becoming one of Tejano music's most beloved female artists, Shelly Lares began her career with a band that helped launch her incredible journey. Can you tell me the name of the very first band that launched Shelly Lares' career way back in 1985? I'll have the answer coming up later in the

0: by De Parranda, one of the hottest, most in-demand touring groups of the past few years, with an incredible fan base. I mean, they're doing great. Outstanding acceptance all across the USA y Mexico. Way to go, De Parranda. This song enters at number 20 on TGC. Now, today, my special guest is AJ Castillo. And AJ, well, he first began his career as a studio musician, collaborating with top Tejano artists before releasing his debut album in the year 2009. Currently, AJ is one of the most influential artists of the new generation of Tejano music. And AJ, you know, it's always a pleasure having you on the show. You are one of the hardest working musicians today with an incredible live show. And I hear it is absolutely amazing. So congratulations on all your success.
1: Thank you, sir. I appreciate it. Now, thanks to God, it's going great. We continue to work, continue to play live. And it's all about the fans. I just always want to put on a great show for the fans. I think our Tejano people deserve the best. So I always try to give them, you know, the best sound, the best lighting, the pantalla screens, and just give them a great show because I think our people deserve the best.
0: Absolutely. And when you talk about your philosophy of life, you mentioned the best that someone or something was instilled in you. Tell me about that.
1: I think so. I think it comes from, you know, just growing up with my family, growing up. My parents have always been hard on me. So, you know, I was grateful for that because I grew up with a tough upbringing. They were different. I always joke around and tell them, man, they gave me a hard time. And they were never the type of parents that said, mijo, you're the greatest. Mijo, you're going to be great. Nah, they were the kind that said, mijo, you need to work. It's not good enough. It's not good enough. You don't sound good. What are you doing? Playing the wrong notes. Stop playing that. So I grew up with rough parents, but thankful for that.
0: By the way, AJ Castillo has received numerous honors, including Best New Male Artist at the Tejano Music Awards. And he continues to perform, produce music, and of course, mentor new talent through his recording studio in Central Texas. We're going to be talking more with my friend AJ Castillo in just a couple of minutes, but right now, vamos a regresar al conteo. Let's get back to number 19.

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ABC, holding on strong at number 18, we've got a rising talented singer from Monterrey, Mexico, Luis A.G. This is his latest single. Yes, it is. En Mis Brazos, and it's produced by Tech Sound Music. 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

0: 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Y esta semana bajan al número 17 with La Más Chula del Condado. Un tema escrito por Eduardo Yayo Anguiano y producido por Eddie Pérez. It's song number 17 this week on TGC. Back here with my special guest, AJ Castillo, who through his successful career has collaborated with really important artists like Ram Herrera, David Lee Garza, Juan H. Trevino, and so many more. So, AJ, what do you attribute the success of your live performances and the incredibly loyal fan base that follows you everywhere? Do you believe that it's the result of all the hard work and, of course, your dedication that you put into the career? And, of course, now it is truly paying off every time you perform?
1: Well, thank you, brother. That means a lot to me, hearing it from you. And I mean, just a lot of energy, you know, visuals, lighting, you know, stuff that you would go to a concert at Toyota Center. I want to bring you screens and lights and sound. And, you know, we always get there early. We leave the night before. We get there early. We set up. We do a sound check every show. You know, we take it serious. This is what I do for a living. This is what we do for a living. So we always want to put our best foot forward. We want to give a great show. And, you know, whether we play for 30 minutes or 2 hours or 3 hours, lo que sea, we're always going to give you 110% no matter what's going on at home. You know, we want you to forget about your problems and have a great time and enjoy the night with us. And that's what I try to do every single show, everything that I do. Even in my recordings, you know, I try to give people the best. You know, I want to sound better today than I sounded in 2010 or 2015. You know, hopefully now in 2026, you're hearing a mature artist. And I want to convey that through my music.
0: By the way, I have to add that your passion for innovation, while staying true to Tejano traditions, has certainly helped keep fresh and relevant for today's audiences that enjoy the new sound of Tejano that still continues with that traditional conjunto and big band sounds all across stages throughout the USA. We're going to be talking more with AJ Castillo in just a couple of minutes, but right now, let's get back to camp.

0: Gold Countdown. Regresando a nuestro conteo, tenemos a Grupo Duelo con su más reciente sencillo, Para Que Ya No Duela. Nuevo éxito escrito por su vocalista Oscar Iván Treviño y el legendario Lupe Esparza de Grupo Bronco. It's a new entrance this week at number 15 on TGC. Today we're talking with AJ Castillo. He's one of the most respected musicians of the new generation of Tejano music today. So, brother, let's talk about your latest project.
1: Yeah, I got a new project. I have about 14 songs ready to be released. I just signed the new distribution company, so we just released a brand new single, and it's a collab con Los Morales, Grupo del Valle de Texas from Roma, Texas. So it's a great new single, new cumbia called Abre Abre. And you can check it out right here on Tejano Gold Countdown. We've been performing it live, and people are loving it. People are dancing to it. It's a party vibe. So just been blessed,

0: El Contrabando del Paso. Awesome single included on their album El Orgullo de Ubalde, produced by Freddie Records. Talking about, of course, the one and only Los Palominos. This song, number 14 this week on TGC. Okay, we're going to break right now. Got to pay those bills. 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And right there, you can register to win an exclusive Tejano Gold Countdown Anheuser-Busch six-pack music giveaway. When we come back, more of my interview with AJ Castillo. And we'll continue counting the top 20 Tejano songs of the week. And we won't stop till we make it to the number one Tejano song de la semana. We'll be right back. Tejano
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0: Countdown, Choosing Texas, the title of the song. I like it, by the way. The Tejano Cumbia version by Grupo Sencillo of Aya Langley's worldwide hit. This week, they climbed to number 11 on TGC. Now, before we go to break, it's time for a quick review of your Tejano Gold Countdown trivia quiz once again, in case you missed it. Here is this week's question. Before becoming one of Tejano music's most beloved female artists, Shelly Lares began her career with a band that helped launch her incredible journey. Can you tell me the name of the very first band that launched Shelly Lares' career way back in 1985? The answer coming up later in the show. More TGC, more Tejano Gold Countdown is on the way. No le cambies. Tejano
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0: Welcome back. Bienvenidos a Tejano Gold Countdown. We are kicking off the second hour. And before we continue with more of your favorite hits, we'd like to send a shout out to all of our listeners who every week send us messages through our Facebook page, social media, and Rudy Treviño's TGC. 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

0: Easy, Tejano Gold Countdown, sad old country song by the legendary Sonny Sauceda. One of the most heartfelt songs of Sonny's career. This amazing hit makes it to number 10 this week on TGC. Today, I'm so honored to have as a special guest, Mr. AJ Castillo. He's an accomplished accordionist, a singer, producer, and entrepreneur. And of course, he's founder of G Music. So, AJ, let's talk about the members of your touring band. Tell us about the talented musicians who share the stage with you and help bring that incredible live show to life.
1: Yeah, we've been performing live and touring since 2010. So that's about 15 years now, 16, going on 16 years. And it feels like we just started yesterday. That's what's crazy, how time flies and how it feels like, you know, we just started yesterday. I got my brother with me. He sings background with me. My dad is with me. He manages. He plays sax. We also have Alex Pulido. He plays keyboards and trumpet. Josh Woods, bass. He's been with me probably 12 years now. My drummer, Daniel Sandoval Jr. He's a great new drummer. My guitar player, John Everett. Guitar and bajo sexto. So there's seven of us on stage. And it's just, you know, we try to do everything from Tejano to Conjunto to cumbias.
0: And by the way, don't miss an opportunity to catch one of AJ Castillo's live concerts. They are an incredibly talented and professional group who deliver a spectacular show that fans, of course, won't forget. Regresamos con más de mi entrevista con AJ Castillo en unos minutos más. Pero ahora, regresamos al conteo.

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2: 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Stick around. I've got more of my interview with AJ Castillo coming up and the answer to this week's trivia quiz. But right now, let's see who's next on the countdown.

0: Que Va, new single by Marcos Orozco, who returns to the charts and this week climbs to number 7 on TGC. My special guest esta semana, the one and only AJ Castillo. And brother, you are one of those artists who is constantly evolving, and that really speaks to your incredible talent. So let's talk about your latest single and what fans can expect from you next.
1: The single just released right now this past week, Abre Abre, and I'm going to continue to release new music every month. So every 4 to 6 weeks, I'm going to be coming out with a new song. I have a new song coming out in a few weeks as well. It's going to be a duet with a female, so a new artist that's coming out, and it's going to be at the Tejano Ranchera. I'm really, really excited about this song. Man, I love it. I co-wrote it with a good friend of mine, Luis Angel Gonzalez. He's from Monterrey, and I think this ranchera is going to hit home for a lot of people, and it reminds me of some older Pira Studion Selena type of stuff. So I'm excited about it, and I can't wait for the people to hear it.
0: Estamos seguros que será otro gran éxito en tu carrera. We'll be back with AJ Castillo in just a bit, but right now, the countdown rolls.

0: Now, let's get back to the Tejano Gold Countdown. With Rudy Treviño. 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Número uno for Tejano. Tejano
1: Gold. Gracias por continuar en sintonía de Tejano Gold Countdown. Mi nombre es Rudy Treviño, and it's an honor to bring you the most popular and officially recognized countdown en la onda tejana. We've been counting down the top 20 Tejano and regional mixes.

0: biodiversa y la naturaleza. One of those recognized conjuntos today, y esta semana se ubica en el lugar número 5 on TGC. Today I'm joined by talented singer and accordionist AJ Castillo, who is also the founder of the record label G Music, which has already signed acts such as Ricky Naranjo y Los Gamblers and Mike Gonzalez and the Iconics. Now, you've constantly remained focused on delivering the very best to your audience, especially when it comes to your powerful performances on stage. So, AJ, platícame un poco sobre eso.
1: Yes, sir, brother. I mean, to me, it's all about the people. I want to make the people happy because personally, I play the accordion. You know, I love playing polquitas. I love playing polcas. I love showcasing my talent on the accordion. But sometimes people don't want to hear that. You know, they want to hear cumbias. They want to be happy. They want me to make them dance. So, you know, I want to please the people, and I love to give people what they want. So, you know, it's not about me always. It's about the fans. So that's what I try to do.
0: We'll have more with AJ Castillo later in the show. But right now, let's get back to the countdown.

out Qué Tonto He Sido, another outstanding song from one of Tejano Music's most beloved bands, Sólido. Former number one, this week down to number three on TGC.

0: Down. Te Quiero Amar is the name of the song by the voice de San Antonio, Jay Perez. Nuevo sencillo de su más reciente álbum titulado Le Seguiremos. 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
0: 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Música del pasado. What do you say we take you back to a special collaboration that became a memorable song, and it holds even deeper meaning for Tejano fans because it was one of Ricky Martinez's lead vocalist of the Hometown Boys' final recordings before his passing. Can you name the title of the song and the group who recorded this unforgettable single? It's your Tejano Gold Countdown, Anheuser-Busch, Retro Shot de la Semana, Música del Pasado.

0: great memories there. Lo recordaron. The title of the song is Dicen Por Ahí by Negami, featuring Ricky Martinez. Produced by Disa Mexico in 2002, 3 years before Ricky's passing. Years later, Negami revisited this classic and re-recorded it with a country twist featuring Low Country. It's your Tejano Gold Countdown, Anheuser-Busch Retro Shot de la Semana, Música del Pasado. It's been an honor and a pleasure to have AJ Castillo on Tejano Gold Countdown this week. Siempre es un honor tenerte en nuestro show, my friend. And before we finish, please tell our audience how they can reach you and where they can go to enjoy all of your incredible talent and music.
1: 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You can find me there. You can Google my name. You can find me on Facebook, AJCastillo40, Instagram, TikTok, you name it. I'm all over those places. Send me a message. Send me a DM. We'd love to get to your area. And thank you so much for having me. You know, my biggest thing is I always want to continue to push the culture forward. I want us to continue to keep growing. And the way we're going to keep growing is by introducing new artists. So something that I'm going to do really soon and start performing with newer artists, younger artists. The way we can revive it and bring it back is by continuing to do what you're doing. Continue to tell us about the history of our culture, about our people, Tejanos, Chicanos, bringing new blood into the game.
0: Finalmente, llegamos a la canción tejana más importante de la semana. The most spinning song on radio stations all across the USA and Mexico. One more week at the top of the charts. Me Gusta Estar Contigo by Oscar de la Rosa featuring Los Palominos. It's the number one song on stations across the USA and Mexico.

0: Countdown, me gusta estar contigo by Oscar de la Rosa featuring Los Palominos. It's included on a solo album, Si Fueran Mías, produced by Mando Lichtenberger. It's the number one Tejano song of the week on the national charts and number one on Tejano Gold Countdown. 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This is Rudy Treviño, your friend in La Onda, saying till next week, stay safe, stay healthy, ahí te guacho, and stay Tejano. 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
1: Hoy nomás, Texas Outlaw Band right now. On este domingo, bien sabrosón esta tarde. Happy birthday going out to you. 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How about that? Gracias por estar con nosotros. Texas Tejano Outlaw Band on your numero uno for Tejano. Here we go.

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Tejano 1600. It's your number one for Tejano in Tucson. Tomorrow morning, we're going to be talking about Freddy Martinez Sr. They're going to have like this big, huge, like a showcase for him. August 14th. Mañana te digo, mañana más información. Coming up tomorrow morning. It's your number one for Tejano La Fiebre.

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Muchísimas gracias por estar con nosotros en este domingo bien sabrosón. 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All right? Oscar González, Ricky Muñoz, una dios es de dos on your número uno for Tejano.

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We'll talk about it tomorrow morning a las 6 on your numero uno for Tejano.

Tejano 1600. It's your número uno for Tejano in Tucson. 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All right? $1,000. Grupo Sólido, it's your número uno.

Fame. That's coming up on the 16th, just around the corner. We're going to be able to see it, stream it, todo. I want to go check it out. Intocable, can you imagine? Hollywood Hall of Fame. Congratulations to you. It's your number one.